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I'm Sage. Hope you're having a wonderful start to your week. The weather has been absolutely gorgeous. If the weather could stay in the mid-70s year-round, I would be a happy camper.

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It is Tyler Fry from the Morning Vibe, 107.3 The Vibe, and I want to talk about my friends at Tiki Taco. This place is so great. 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

I think we're all trying to save a buck nowadays. It's Tyler Fry from the Morning Vibe, 107.3 The Vibe. 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

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Very, mixed bag of movie choices. Shrek 2 doesn't seem to fit in with the rest of the choices on there, but, hey, I respect it.

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Well, Sabrina Carpenter and Madonna dropped the music video for their collaboration together, Bring Your Love. 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

Well, Josh Hutcherson, during a recent interview with Variety magazine, said that he can't do math because he didn't graduate high school. Elizabeth Banks said, "I have a master's degree and I still can't do my kids' algebra homework." Yeah, I graduated high school and I went to college, and no, I can't do math either. It's definitely a very specific skill. You either have it or you don't.

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You could win a pair of tickets to see Alex Warren perform at T-Mobile Center. 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

0: Man, do I love myself some tacos. It is Tyler Fry from the Morning Vibe, 107.3 The Vibe, and I want to talk about my friends at Tiki Taco. This place is so great. 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

has recently made a statement saying that the Oscars don't need a separate voice acting category because voice performances should be able to win Best Actor and Actress. No. Tom Hanks, bad take, honestly. It's a completely different medium of acting, one that requires completely different sets of skills. I don't know why we would compare them like that.

0: 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Can't think of how you'd want to spend it? Let us come to your rescue. 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

Well, make sure you head over to 1073thevibe.com and get signed up for Tacos with Tyler, your chance to win a free taco bar from Tiki Taco, delivered to your workplace by our lovely morning show host, Mr. Tyler Fry. You could be the office hero next Taco Tuesday. It's Shaboozy, a bar song on The Vibe.

0: across your street. Yeah, you said forever, now I drive alone past your street.
1: All the hits, 107.3 The Vibe. I'm Sage. Well, I got some Tame Impala for you here. It's Dracula. Now, Dracula would probably be like one of my top five favorite Tame Impala songs. I think number one is The Less I Know, The Better. And number two is his collaboration with Gorillaz, New Gold. Those songs are so good. Dracula is definitely in top five, though.

0: It feels kind of weird to play this song now, like the day after losing someone so young. Oliver Tree, musician, passed away yesterday. It's See You Again here on 107.3 The Vibe.
1: It's

0: You know my favorite taco spot in the city. It's Tiki Taco. 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

The love and passion for Olivia Rodrigo's newest album has been so strong across the internet all weekend long. You Seem Pretty Sad for a Girl So in Love, probably my favorite Olivia Rodrigo album. If you didn't listen to her album front to back, what have you been doing all weekend? Go listen to that album.

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Well, if you haven't already heard the news, quite shocking turn of events happened over this weekend. Oliver Tree, very famous musician Oliver Tree, passed away on Sunday in a helicopter crash. That was an extremely shocking headline for me to read. I couldn't believe it. Because if you know anything about Oliver Tree, that seems like just the kind of stunt he would pull to promote an album, is fake his death. But no, it is very real. I've loved his music for a very long time, and every appearance he's ever made in any interview, he's just been this, like, shining light of energy. That energy is going to be dearly missed.

Well, Ariana Grande, during her recent performance in Los Angeles, broke down in tears in the middle of the concert, declaring how overwhelming the experience has been, how amazing the crowd was at the show. I think that this upcoming album is going to be extremely emotional, all things considered.

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You know my favorite taco spot in the city. It's Tiki Taco. It is Todd Fry from the Morning Vibe 107.3 The Vibe. And Tiki Taco, they also have catering. 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

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It's Doja Cat, Paint the Town Red.

over the weekend, my boyfriend and I went to the movies. 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

0: It's Nightly with Jade and Tyler, and this Monday night, we're going to get you World Cup ready. If you've been watching with your friends, we're going to be teaching you the rules to a World Cup drinking game that could get very dangerous very fast.
1: Plus, have you heard of tan maxing? It's stupid, I know. It's one of the biggest beauty trends taking over social media, and some people are taking it way too far.
0: Way too far. And wait until you hear the absolutely unhinged things that women have admitted they said to men on first dates.
1: Some of these are instant red flags. 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
0: It's Monday night. We got World Cup laughs, beauty trends, dating chaos, and a whole lot more.
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2: It's Nightly with Jade and Tyler, and we often talk about some of the kind of cringe and weird things that men do on first dates to ick us out, but I want to know from the guy's side of things. Tyler, have you had an awkward experience with a woman where you're like, she was a freaking weirdo?
3: The only thing, I think I've shared this on the show before on Tinder, the only thing I can really think about is I matched with this woman, and she's like, oh my God, I've never thought I'd be able to tell you this in person, and she was like, I hate your voice. I'm like, oh, sweet, cool.
2: That is one of the strangest interactions ever for a date, and the fact that she was probably hitting on you first to even have gotten on your radar. Kooky.
3: Yeah, so now we're going to flip it a little bit. We've talked about things that women have heard from men on dates. Now, what about things women have said to men on dates?
2: I can't wait. Expose them, Tyler. Expose them.
3: Over 1,400 responses came in the story. The first one just makes me laugh. This person on this date, this woman says, can you take a picture of me for Tinder?
2: Girl, the audacity is crazy.
3: Another woman said, about 2 months in, this woman told me, how would you feel if I started seeing other men?
2: Interesting. I guess at least she kept it honest.
3: This one, yikes. A woman told a man on a date, I'm having an HIV test tomorrow, so I can do whatever I want tonight. She said after she asked if she can come home with me.
2: Girl, I'll be dropping you right back off where I picked you up from.
3: And this is a no-no. For women out there, don't ever say this. This woman told this guy on a date, you remind me a lot about my ex.
2: Tyler, I've been on one of those dates. My friend, it was at a time that, you remember I told you a couple of days ago, like, I never wanted to date. I never was the person that actively went on a lot of dates, but I wanted to live that movie college life experience to see, like, is it really as good as it seems in the shows? And one of the guys that my friend set me up with, his wife had recently passed away, and he could not stop staring at me, showing me pictures of her, and telling me that I looked like her. I looked nothing like her. He was just, like, really mourning in a strange way, and I was like, we shouldn't be here. What is going on?
3: Yikes. And we'll end on this one. A woman on a date told a man, I'm a princess, and I deserve to get what I want. The man walked out and stuck her with the bill.
2: Yeah, she's definitely got a daddy who has treated her like a princess her whole freaking life.
0: Nightly with Jade and Tyler.
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I think we're all trying to save a buck nowadays. It's Tyler Fry from the Morning Vibe, 107.3 The Vibe. 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

0: I honestly don't know how she does it. It's Nightly with Jade and Tyler talking about Taylor Swift. I feel like you and I, Jade, we have a very, very busy life, but Taylor Swift, it's the extreme.
1: See, every time I see paparazzi photos of her with her gorgeous classic red lip and her eyes just looking foxy, I'm like, how are you not exhausted? They've got to be pumping Red Bull in your veins, because how are you doing it? I mean, she's flying all across the country, doing a billion things and planning a wedding?
0: Yeah, that's insane right there. Recap last week. Tuesday, Toy Story 5 premiere in Los Angeles. Immediately got on her private jet, went to her home, New York City, Madison Square Garden, Wednesday night, courtside at the Knicks game. Thursday, the Singer-Songwriters Hall of Fame, where she accepted her award, which she is now the youngest woman in the Singer-Songwriters Hall of Fame. I mean, that was just 4 days.

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0: So here's a way to save some money for gas, because we know gas prices, not great. It's Nightly with Jade and Tyler. Jade, there's a 30-year-old man from your home state of Georgia got sick of spending more than $60 to fill up his vehicle, so he decided to convert a pink Barbie dream camper into an actual vehicle, and it only cost him $3 to fill up for gas.
1: Wait a minute. As you were telling me this, I was over here Googling, and the video is even better than the visual I had in my head. There is a grown man in this RV at the gas pump in this video at that tee. Filling up the tank for $3 is taking me out, because could he even make it out the parking lot? Like, could he get halfway down the road? I don't know.
0: Yeah, apparently he's a handyman, and he figured out he can convert a pink Barbie dream camper into an actual vehicle. It's got a 2-gallon, 1-piston engine from a power washer. It can even reach 55 miles an hour and can go 40 miles on a full tank.
1: That is hilarious. 55 miles is moving, T. Like, that's faster than a golf cart. If you saw that pass you on the highway, you wouldn't even know what you saw. I love it.
0: Oh, yeah. Technically, it's not street legal, of course, but the local cops are cool with it as long as it stays off major streets.
1: Oh, my God.
2: Thank you for dinner, baby. I had a really great time.

0: Cities all across the country are celebrating the World Cup. It is Nightly with Jade and Tyler. And Jade, we got an awesome World Cup drinking game if you want to get a little tipsy watching the matches.
1: I'm nervous, but I'm listening because I'm bringing this into my house for sure. What are the rules?
0: So here's the deal. So if a goal is scored, which doesn't happen often, I mean, some games it could, like, some there's a lot of goals, some there's none. But if a goal's scored, you got to finish your drink in your hand.
1: They like to get to it. I see what you guys doing.
0: If there is a red card, that's a player getting ejected from the game. A red card, you have to do 2 shots of liquor of your choice.
1: Oh my gosh. Soccer fans, y'all are crazy with the celebration. My stomach is already quivering.
0: And red cards aren't that often, so you shouldn't have to worry about that. But the yellow cards, there are often yellow cards in matches, and you have to do 1 shot if you see a yellow card.
1: This is a game that probably needs to be played only at home, because if you try this in the stadium stands, I don't know if you're going to be able to stand after that.
0: And also, here's something. Like, everyone must drink a mouthful each time there's a corner kick. Those are a lot. Or a shot on target. So basically, they're saying take a sip for every shot on goal.
1: As soon as my friend group looks away at the TV, Tyler, I'm putting water in my vodka. I'm swapping it out. Ain't no way I can drink all of that.
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5: 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It appears by its own numbers, the U.S. government seems insolvent. 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Add it all up, and it looks like the U.S. owes more than $130 trillion it doesn't have. 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

0: Want it. It's Nightly with Jade and Tyler. And you know what I was thinking about as I was taking out my dogs the other morning, Ty? I was like, there's a perfectly good patch of yard in my backyard where I could put out a beach chair and lay out. And I'm like, why is it that it feels so luxurious to be somewhere else that is not home and lay out in a beach chair? But if you were to do it in your backyard, it's like, eh. But I am trying to get my tan up, honey. I'm trying to be chocolate by the end of summer.
1: Yeah, I'm pretty, I take my tan pretty seriously. I like to be super tan as well. So I got to get out my pool. My pool finally opened up last week.
0: Yeah.
1: So
0: okay, good. Yeah, that's our mission. That's our mission come up this weekend.
1: And you know, we talk a lot about maxing on this show, like the new term maxing, like everything's maxing. Well, now there's tan maxing, and we're going to talk about it next.
0: Oh, wow. Yeah.

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2: It's Nightly with Jade and Tyler, and T, we have come such a long way from our era, like 80s, 90s babies growing up. It was a flex in the 2000s to have a TAN membership, especially if your gym had one for free. It was like, whoa, you were really winning. And then, you know, we got a little older and we started getting into the spray tans. And that was so much better for the skin because people back in the day, remember, they didn't care if they were going to get skin cancer. It's like, I got to be dark.
3: Yeah, I even dated a lot of women that worked at tanning salons. I feel like that was like the job for like early 20s if you're a woman.
2: Definitely. You were a cool girl if you had a job at one of those.
3: Well, now Gen Z's, you know, they're all about the maxing. And now they are tan maxing.
2: Tan maxing. We've made so much progress with skincare. We're going backwards?
3: So, yeah, TikTok's For You page is full of tanfluencers who use apps to track UV index windows to document their sun exposure and even are taking tanning pills.
2: You know what? Now that you mention it, I actually did see some strange videos recently. There's a trend called like the silver tan or the metal tan. Like people are getting this super dark, like Tin Man colored tan and is just extreme. But the one that I saw that was even wilder than that is there's some sort of substance that people use when they're training in the gym or they're athletes that are trying to build up. And it's called like MIT or MI1, something like that. But MI2 is either, I think it's a shot. It's a shot that people are taking to make them tan, Tyler. And when I tell you people are getting strangely dark, like it looks super, super weird. It's like, did you get that in the sun or I don't know. It's strange.
3: It's funny you say that because a dermatologist in the story says there's no such thing as a safe tan. Tanning is packaged like a beauty routine. It's literally your skin saying, I'm being damaged. Let me produce more pigment to try to protect myself.
2: Yeah, that's wild when you put it like that because we try to get as dark as possible and literally all we're doing is frying ourselves.
0: Nightly with Jade and Tyler.
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It's Tiki Taco. It is Todd Fry from the Morning Vibe 107.3 The Vibe. 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

0: It is Nightly with Jade and Tyler. And Jade, even though I don't do it, it's not my thing, and that's okay. But other people, and it's legal in most states, marijuana. But I got some good news on how marijuana could be affecting your brain in a good way.
1: I love good scientific support on one of my terrible habits. So yeah, how can I spin this to my friends?
0: Well, moderate cannabis use in middle-aged and older adults is linked to being better brain function and brain volume.
1: Well, you know, I feel that way. I feel like it puts you in a place. It makes me feel like I'm tapping into my ultimate creativity.
0: Yeah, it says, while some studies find that immediate effects of cannabis slow down your mind, lifetime cannabis use is linked to having better memory performance. So there you go.
1: I love this. Thank you for bringing the good science to us tonight.

0: now that Love Island is back in full swing, the reason that we are so like immersed in this show for all of the Islanders out there that love to watch is because it's like watching your little Sims at work and you're rooting for them. They do silly things. They do stuff that you personally do. And you're like, oh God, to see it play out on screen is a completely different experience. But what happens when somebody's just not catching the hint and you're like, bro, can you not catch my vibe? Like, I don't mess with you like that. I'm not into you. And I don't think you're getting the hint.
1: So there's a thread. It says some ways you can become a difficult woman, which is pretty much in this article. It means like you could, you know, more female empowerment. You can stand up for yourself as difficult. That's what I'm reading in this article.
0: Okay. So teaching the ladies how to hold their own. I like this.
1: Yeah, so do I. Like, here's one. It says, don't move out of the way when men are walking at you. Like, just, you know.
0: Ooh.
1: You know, I'm not moving. Like, playing a game of chicken, basically.
0: Ooh, Tyler, these are going to be good. I can tell. Come on. Let's see.
1: Here's one here. It says, tell men they'd be prettier if they smiled more often.
0: The ultimate flipping of the script. There's nothing that's going to make me frown harder and get pissed off and give you the nasty face than a man telling me to smile.
1: Anytime a man has a stupid idea or a half-baked thought, hit him with the okay, and then bonus points for, yeah, I knew that as a little girl.
0: Oh, no, yo, I like that one. I knew that as a little girl is hilarious.
1: And yeah, here's another good one for the last one. When a man approaches you, you just say, sorry, I don't have any money, and keep moving.
0: Oh my God. If you want to crush his ego into a small little can, that's what you hit him with.

0: Tyler, I don't know if you have an irrational fear that visits your brain on a frequent basis, but every night when I take my dogs out, I scan the woods, I scan the trees, looking for an alien to look back at me, I swear to God. Like, at this point, I don't know if I'm trying to, like, manifest an experience, which I don't think I'll ever be ready for, but I know there's life beyond this planet, and I just wonder if they're already here walking amongst us.
1: What are you, like, trying to look in the woods and trying to find E.T.?
0: Yes.
1: You gonna put him in your bicycle and ride around?
0: I would love to bring them around and show them all around the city. Yes.
1: I'm not sure I'm buying it. And we got some more stats from CBS News. Since they released those UFO files, they did a new study. Nearly two-thirds, 63% of Americans believe, they're on your side, Jade, that there's intelligent life on other planets.
0: You know what I do find kind of crazy, though, Tyler? When we were growing up, it was so mythical. Like, we wanted to believe those, you know, on all those unsolved mysteries and all the crazy conspiracy shows. But now, here we are, generations later, and we have proof, like, coming out from the government, and it's still not, like, as big of a topic of conversation as I think it would be.
1: Oh.
0: But what it is, I'm curious to know, why do you not believe? Because many people don't. Many people are like, no.
1: You mean this very black and white dot in a video for 25 seconds? That's why I don't believe it. What the hell is it? It's just a dot. I can't see anything.
0: To your point, I think that the majority of people who does not believe it feels exactly the same way you do. It's like, after all the freaking technology we have, you telling me ain't nobody ever gotten a clear photo? Ever? But that's where my mind works overtime. And I'm like, yeah, because the aliens have already tapped into your cloud and they deleted it. Tyler, I need you to get on board.
1: I'm going to need you to lay off the weed.
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0: It's Nightly with Jade and Tyler, and I don't know if you've seen, there is an uptick trend in an event happening across the country. I've seen different ones, but more specifically, there's a group called Something Different DC that throws an unpopular opinion tour. Tyler, people get on stage, they present a PowerPoint, and they give a TED Talk on their unpopular opinion. If you had to get up there and do one, what would your hot take be? What are you standing 10 toes down on?
1: If you commit a crime as an adult and you pass away, you come back as a cat because cats are evil.
0: I'm going to tell you some of the crazy ones that I've read on this. Somebody said Michael Jackson is lucky he died when he did, because today's generation, the era we live in, wouldn't be happening. But another one of those was, your program isn't strict, you're insecure. Another, you shouldn't like people of the opposite sex's pictures while you're in a relationship.
1: That's facts.
0: All men should be tricks. How do you feel about that one?
1: Trick or treat, Jade.

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2: This was trending online today. It got me thinking, and I'm going to ask you, Jade. So people are rating themselves on a scale of 1 to 10, and 2% of people said that they would rate themselves a 10. I mean, that's pretty cocky and arrogant, right?
3: Definitely a lot of self-love, yeah.
2: So what would you rate yourself on a scale of 1 to 10, Jade?
3: It's such a strange question because I feel like to certain people, we might be fine-ish. And then to others are like, nah, no. So I don't know. It's truly in the eyes of the beholder. I couldn't say.
2: Honestly, aren't we all like 6 and 7s?
3: We all 6, 7, 6, 7, 6, 7?
2: Yeah.
3: Well, tell me more about the people that just swear they are a dime and they know it. Because this is definitely making me think about those street videos of all those street interviews where they're like, what do you rate yourself? It is very interesting to see how people respond.
2: So yeah, in this poll, that's what it said. It's 2% of people said they would rate themselves a 10. 3% of people said they would rate themselves a 1, which is that's hideous.
3: Yeah.
2: Middle of the road, 47%, like I said, 6 or 7 is, you know, our average. That should be our average. And in this article, it says, yeah, kids, shut up. 6, 7. We get it. In terms of conventional attractiveness, I'm a 2 or 3, but in my boyfriend's eyes, I'm a 10. So like you said, it's, you know, eyes of the beholder.
0: Nightly with Jade and Tyler.
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It is Todd Fry from the Morning Vibe 107.3 The Vibe. 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

0: something I want to talk about.
1: You know, since the World Cup's been going on, I've been talking about the Premier League soccer fans. They call football over there across the pond in Europe. They are absolutely insane people, and they are invading the U.S. Like, I saw a story over the weekend in Boston. Scotland, their fans invaded Boston, and even on the flight over, they ran out of all alcohol on the plane. They didn't have any more, and they started with the beer, then the scotch, then the wine, and they ran out.
2: Yo, I cannot hang with the Scottish, clearly, because if y'all did that on the way here and the plane didn't even have enough to supply you, can't imagine what y'all did when you touched down.

0: It's Nightly with Jade and Tyler. Was there ever anything that one of your parents told you growing up? Like, when I had to go to school, I had to walk 4 miles and y'all complaining about taking out the trash. Like, was there anything that your parents told you about how hard it was back then? And you're like, I know, but didn't you pave the road for me for things to be simpler?
1: Yeah. But then I realized, like, what we went through as millennials, like, they had it worse. Let's be honest. They didn't have anything. Like, at least on the come up, like, we were kids, we at least had technology in our hands.
0: Tis true.
1: The story that's trending, it's 11 everyday things Gen X kids were expected to handle on their own. And this might blow some Gen Zers' minds right now.
0: By the way, if you're trying to figure out who is in Gen X, that's anybody born from 1965 to 1980.
1: Gen X kids, they were often made to make their own lunches, get themselves ready for school, walked home alone, managed their boredom without screens, played outside without supervision.
0: They were the original kids that were told, no matter who knocks, you do not open that door for anybody.
1: Yeah, also, they had to solve their own problems, work out fights with siblings, save money for things they wanted, learn new skills on their own, babysit younger siblings, and handle their emotions without much parent involvement.
0: Why was that, do you think? Technology?
1: Yeah, I would say number one, technology.

0: With the World Cup underway, it is Nightly with Jade and Tyler. All these countries have come to the United States, Mexico or Canada. And it's funny, I saw a story the other day. Depending on the country's wealth is where they're staying. For instance, Argentina, the defending World Cup champs, they bought out a giant four-star hotel. And then you look at teams like Algeria. No disrespect to the Doubletree Inn, but there's a difference where that Doubletree Inn still has guests while the Argentina hotel, they booked the players. That's it. They rented it out.
1: Whew. I'm enjoying some of these things because they're things I've never really thought about. But what kind of money are we talking, period? Because, like, do they get money for winning games? I've never even thought about that.
0: Yeah, they get big money. They get paid. So let's see here. So let's start with fourth place. That fourth place team in the World Cup comes home with $27 million.
1: Wow.
0: Third place, $29 million. The runner-up takes $33 million. And the World Cup champion will take home $50 million. That's the largest single prize in World Cup history.
1: Damn! What a payday. I wonder how those splits are amongst the team. That's my question.
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0: It's Nightly with Jade and Tyler, and hopefully you got the chance to ride out to Olivia Rodrigo's new album this weekend.
1: Yeah, you seem pretty sad for A Girl So In Love is officially out. I remember her saying in an interview where she wrote that album when she was actually in love.
0: Right, with Louis Partridge, I think, her past ex. It was funny because that title is so long, and I think everybody was expecting her to have another four-letter title album. First one, Sour, then Guts, and then she said, no, y'all are not going to get me. You can't predict what I've got. But I'm living for this, and I'm not going to lie, Tyler, this music video has me wanting to look up every Airbnb in Versailles because I've got to have that experience.

0: It's Nightly with Jade and Tyler. As so many people are gearing up for their summer travel, I'm thinking about the airports, T, and I'm like, what is something that you cannot go without on your flight? If I don't have a freaking neck pillow, my head is going to be probably laying on a random person next to me's shoulder.
1: Cocktails, Jade. Gotta have a cocktail.
0: Essential.
1: The team at Good Guys Injury Law Firm, not sure who they are, but they seem like good guys since it's in their name. They ranked 29 U.S. airports on factors including average TSA wait times, Yelp ratings, on-time departure rates, lost luggage frequency, and crowding to get you the least stressful U.S. airports.
0: Ooh, when I think of airports, I definitely think of stress. So let's see where we could fly into and I'll have to worry about those problems.
1: I'll give you the top three. And I've only flown into one of the top three. And I had a great time. Like Phoenix Sky Harbor International is in at number three as the least stressful airport. Oddly enough, that's actually the airport I slept in overnight and I had a good time.
0: Come on, firsthand account testimonial.
1: Number two, Salt Lake City International Airport. And then number one, the least stressful airport in the U.S., Baltimore, Washington International, also known as BWI.
0: Lucky you if you're flying into one of those this summer.
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1: 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I'm not afraid. Bring on all the funny. I love funny comedians.
2: That's who's coming to mind. Immediately as you brought this topic up, I'm like, I'm thinking of Caitlin Palufo, a new breakout star from Kevin Hart's Funny AF. And she's got the crudest humor. She is very much in your face and very dominant over men, especially when she can feel she's dominating you. So, yeah, I can see it go both ways.
3: They say the holy water's watered down, and this town's lost its faith. Our colors will fade eventually. So if our time is running out, day after day, we'll make the mundane a masterpiece. Oh my, my, oh my, my love. I take one look at you, you're taking me out.

0: It's Nightly with Jade and Tyler. And one thing that T and I have talked about a lot over the past year is just our relationships and how much we love them. And also the both of us knowing that we're going to be married to the people that we are dating right now. But I just have this fear of marriage, and it has nothing to do with not having seen examples or anything like that, because I come from so many marriages in my extended family. I get scared of the concept of forever. When I tell people that, they're like, no, I think your hesitation is because you're picking the wrong person. I'm like, no, I'm just scared of forever, for real. But I can't imagine being a couple of years in and being like, oh no, it's not you. Tyler, that is my ultimate fear.
1: We got to get you over that hump, Jade. A little short story yesterday. My mom met my girlfriend's daughter. We all went to dinner together.
0: Yes.
1: And my mom was telling my girlfriend, like, hey, like, you've changed him. I've never seen him this happy. And I started tearing up, and I had tears in my eyes, and like in front of, you know, these three ladies, including her daughter. And so I'm normalizing men, you know, I've said that on the show, normalizing, you know, men, we have feelings. It's okay to cry.
0: That's beautiful. I love that y'all had that experience.
1: I'm going to marry her, by the way. This is what makes me mad about this story. It's like, shouldn't you know this person before you marry him? We go to Reddit, and this person said, when he picked a fight with my mother and my best friend the day after we got home from our honeymoon, he told me he didn't want me to see them anymore. Like, what? What?
0: Whoa. I'm with you on that, because how did you not know that they were that type of the person before you said I do?
1: Another Reddit user said he kept throwing tantrums on our honeymoon to the point of even taking his ring off and flinging it at me. Like, what?
0: If that's happening on the honeymoon, girl, do you have time to and all that? Because, whoa.
1: Get your act together, people.

0: You know, money's always a touchy subject. Like, you know, when people are like, hey, how much money do you make? Or guessing how much money. Like, worry about yourself. I feel like it's Nightly with Jaden and Tyler. And there was a study that came out, and I'm not sure how I feel about it. It's how much money Americans have in the bank.
1: Uh-oh. I feel like it's going to get a little messy, but let's see.
0: It says the typical American household has about $8,000 in the bank. Americans under 35 have a median about $5,400 in the bank, while 65 to 74 age bracket. It has about $13,000 in the bank. I feel like that's not a lot of money, and I'm not rich by any means, right?
1: See, as you were reading those, I'm like, okay, I'm doing a lot better than I thought. Because, yeah, that is lower than I expected. And the first thing that came to mind as you were rolling out those numbers, I was thinking of those videos of people getting approached on the street on Instagram. They're like, are you comfortable with sharing how much you have in your account? First of all, I would never be on one of those videos. What the hell? But I do like to see. I do enjoy seeing, like, what other people my age make so I can feel like, am I good? Am I up? Am I down? It is interesting, but those do seem kind of low, so I guess we're all right. Hopefully that made somebody in the car feel better too, Shu.
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0: It's Nightly with Jade and Tyler, and this Monday night, we're going to get you World Cup ready. If you've been watching with your friends, we're going to be teaching you the rules to a World Cup drinking game that could get very dangerous very fast.
1: Plus, have you heard of tan maxing? It's stupid, I know. It's one of the biggest beauty trends taking over social media, and some people are taking it way too far.
0: Way too far. And wait until you hear the absolutely unhinged things that women have admitted they said to men on first dates.
1: Some of these are instant red flags. Some are just weirdly genius.
0: It's Monday night. We got World Cup laughs, beauty trends, dating chaos, and a whole lot more.
1: It is Nightly with Jade and Tyler. For just a chance.

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2: It's Nightly with Jade and Tyler, and we often talk about some of the kind of cringe and weird things that men do on first dates to ick us out, but I want to know from the guy's side of things. Tyler, have you had an awkward experience with a woman where you're like, she was a freaking weirdo?
3: The only thing, I think I've shared this on the show before on Tinder, the only thing I can really think about is I matched with this woman, and she's like, oh my God, I've never thought I'd be able to tell you this in person, and she was like, I hate your voice. I'm like, oh, sweet, cool.
2: That is one of the strangest interactions ever for a date, and the fact that she was probably hitting on you first to even have gotten on your radar. Kooky.
3: Yeah, so now we're going to flip it a little bit. We've talked about things that women have heard from men on dates. Now, what about things women have said to men on dates?
2: I can't wait. Expose them, Tyler. Expose them.
3: Over 1,400 responses came in this story. The first one just makes me laugh. This person on this date, this woman says, can you take a picture of me for Tinder?
2: Girl, the audacity is crazy.
3: Another woman said, about 2 months in, this woman told me, how would you feel if I started seeing other men?
2: Interesting. I guess at least she kept it honest.
3: This one, yikes. A woman told a man on a date, I'm having an HIV test tomorrow, so I can do whatever I want tonight. She said after she asked if she can come home with me.
2: Girl, I'll be dropping you right back off where I picked you up from. Bye.
3: And this is a no-no. For women out there, don't ever say this. This woman told this guy on a date, you remind me a lot about my ex.
2: Tyler, I've been on one of those dates. My friend, it was at a time that, you remember I told you a couple of days ago, like, I never wanted to date. I never was a person that actively went on a lot of dates, but I wanted to live that movie college life experience to see, like, is it really as good as it seems in the shows? And one of the guys that my friend set me up with, his wife had recently passed away, and he could not stop staring at me, showing me pictures of her, and telling me that I looked like her. I looked nothing like her. He was just, like, really mourning in a strange way, and I was like, we shouldn't be here. What is going on?
3: Yikes. And we'll end on this one. A woman on a date told a man, I'm a princess, and I deserve to get what I want. The man walked out and stuck her with the bill.
2: Yeah, she's definitely got a daddy who has treated her like a princess her whole freaking life.
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You know my favorite taco spot in the city. It's Tiki Taco. It is Todd Fry from the Morning Vibe 107.3 The Vibe. And Tiki Taco, they also have catering. 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In the Singer-Songwriters Hall of Fame, I mean, that was just 4 days.

0: So here's a way to save some money for gas, because we know gas prices, not great. It's Nightly with Jade and Tyler. Jade, there's a 30-year-old man from your home state of Georgia got sick of spending more than $60 to fill up his vehicle, so he decided to convert a pink Barbie dream camper into an actual vehicle, and it only cost him $3 to fill up for gas.
1: Wait a minute. As you were telling me this, I was over here Googling, and the video is even better than the visual I had in my head. There is a grown man in this RV at the gas pump in this video at that tee. Filling up the tank for $3 is taking me out, because could he even make it out the parking lot? Like, could he get halfway down the road? I don't know.
0: Apparently he's a handyman, and he figured out he can convert a pink Barbie dream camper into an actual vehicle. It's got a 2-gallon, 1-piston engine from a power washer. It can even reach 55 miles an hour and can go 40 miles on a full tank.
1: That is hilarious. 55 miles is moving, T. Like, that's faster than a golf cart. If you saw that pass you on the highway, you wouldn't even know what you saw. I love it.
0: Oh, yeah. Technically, it's not street legal, of course, but the local cops are cool with it as long as it stays off major streets.
1: Oh, my God.

0: Cities all across the country are celebrating the World Cup. It is Nightly with Jade and Tyler. And Jade, we got an awesome World Cup drinking game if you want to get a little tipsy watching the matches.
1: I'm nervous, but I'm listening because I'm bringing this into my house for sure. What are the rules?
0: So here's the deal. So if a goal is scored, which doesn't happen often, I mean, some games it could, like, some there's a lot of goals, some there's none. But if a goal's scored, you got to finish your drink in your hand.
1: They like to get to it. I see what you guys doing.
0: If there is a red card, that's a player getting ejected from the game. A red card, you have to do 2 shots of liquor of your choice.
1: Oh my gosh. Soccer fans, y'all are crazy with the celebration. My stomach is already quivering.
0: And red cards aren't that often, so you shouldn't have to worry about that. But the yellow cards, there are often yellow cards in matches, and you have to do 1 shot if you see a yellow card.
1: This is a game that probably needs to be played only at home, because if you try this in the stadium stands, I don't know if you're going to be able to stand after that.
0: And also, here's something. Everyone must drink a mouthful each time there's a corner kick. Those are a lot. Or a shot on target. So basically, they're saying take a sip for every shot on goal.
1: As soon as my friend group looks away at the TV, Tyler, I'm putting water in my vodka. I'm swapping it out. Ain't no way I can drink all of that.
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It is Tyler Fry from the Morning Vibe, 107.3 The Vibe, and I want to talk about my friends at Tiki Taco. 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
10: A better life with Dr. Sanjay Gupta.
11: There are lots of things you can measure to get an idea of how healthy you are at any given moment. Temperature, heart rate, blood pressure, just to name a few. But how about how healthy you will be and how long you're likely to live? According to a new study out of the University of Buffalo, two simple strength tests are pretty accurate at predicting longevity in older women. One is hand grip strength, and the other is how quickly people can stand up from a seated position without using their arms. By the way, I remember interviewing former President Jimmy Carter when he was quite old and being really impressed how he just popped out of the chair without using his arms. Not a lot of older people can actually do that. But I think the message here is that maintaining strength as you age is going to help you perform everyday activities, but also help you avoid injury and stay independent. I'm Dr. Sanjay Gupta, helping you live a better life.
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15: Got a stall in Missouri, sign 70 westbound before Blue Ridge Cutoff on the right shoulder. And another one, 35 southbound before Armor 210, also on the right shoulder. Kansas, sign 70 eastbound from the Speedway into downtown. It's wide open. No accidents to report. I'm Wendy with your right now traffic.
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It is the Morning Vibe, 1073 The Vibe, 607 on Tuesday, June the 16th, on World Cup Day here in Kansas City. As there is a pretty big soccer match going on tonight here in our beautiful city, as we get to host our first game on the national spotlight. Lionel Messi, if not the biggest soccer superstar on the planet, going to be where biggest superstar in football plays. Patrick Mahomes will be playing at Kansas City Stadium tonight, 8 o'clock on the pitch. Of course, Arrowhead, but on the national spotlight tonight, it will be called Kansas City Stadium. I was just looking to get into the building tonight. $1,300 to get yourself in the building tonight. Just to get in. And I'm talking, that's upper deck. That's like all the way at the top. $1,300 to watch Argentina take on Algeria tonight. As it is, we're in it now. We're in it. World Cup time. Shout out to you if you got a ticket going tonight. Jealous. It's 107.3 The Vibe. Good.

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Good morning. It is Tyler Fry, 6:15. Coming up, 6:45, Tyler's Backtrack. Want to get you a pair of tickets. Sold out, Alex Warren at the T-Mobile Center, June 21st. We'll get you a pair of tickets coming up at 6:45 with Tyler's Backtrack. Alex Warren, T-Mobile Center. That is this weekend, which is, by the way, it's Father's Day weekend. Start thinking about Dad if you haven't got a gift yet. Shout out to all of our dads out there. 6:45 here on The Vibe.

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FIFA Fan Fest National World War I Museum and Memorial will open up at 1 o'clock today as there's three World Cup games. Of course, we get the nightcap on national TV. Messi and Argentina taking on Algeria at Kansas City Stadium, a.k.a. Arrowhead. So they do recommend, if you are trying to get into Fan Fest, that you get there a little early. Because there's usually a line, or you can just wait until later in the afternoon. But remember, that's the thing. They can and will cap it at 25,000. So you know, taking some chances on when you show up, if you are able to get in or not. And I know getting down there is not the easiest. Public transportation, they say, is what you should use. I know there's those designated, bus areas, which is to Kansas City Stadium or to FIFA Fan Fest. I know, like, Oak Park Mall here at Overland Park, those passes are already sold out. So you have to go into one of the other areas that have those buses. So, a lot going on today. It's going to be a gorgeous night to watch some soccer. You got to think Patty Mahomes and company will be... Well, I don't know. Who knows? FIFA has the keys to the stadium. It's their stadium right now. But you got to think, they got to be there. Patrick and will Travis and Taylor show up? I don't know. It is the Morning Live 107.3 The Vibe. Good morning with Bruno and I Just Might.

0: I think we're all trying to save a buck nowadays. It's Tyler Fry from the Morning Vibe, 107.3 The Vibe. 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
1: And then they did all that just to break up. Ariana Grande and Ethan Slater. As maybe that song that we just played, you just heard it, Hate That I Made You Love Me, maybe that's about Ethan Slater. Interesting. It is the Morning Vibe, 107.3 The Vibe. Good morning.

Coming up, 6:45, Tyler's Backtrack. Get you a pair of tickets to go see the very talented Alex Warren. Sold out T-Mobile Center. That is this weekend, also known as Father's Day weekend. And it's on Father's Day, June 21st. Get you a pair of tickets. Alex Warren coming up 6:45, Tyler's Backtrack. Right here on the Morning Vibe. It is 107.3 The Vibe. I'm freezing.

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9: Kansas 9635 north and southbound at Shawnee Drive. No delays there. 435 east and westbound at Lee Boulevard. Again, in good shape with no issues. And 35 southbound from Pleasant Valley Road into downtown. It's wide open. I'm Wendy with your right now traffic.
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1: This is what it seems like right now. All right. Whoa. Time for Tyler's Backtrack. I want to get you a pair of tickets to go see the very talented Alex Warren. Alex Warren going to be performing that song this Father's Day, which is Sunday, by the way, June 21st, T-Mobile Center. Show is completely sold out, but I got a pair of tickets for you to go see Alex Warren. You need to identify Tyler's Backtrack. We take you back to 2010. Alright, I'll help you out. You give me the title of the song. Travis McCoy, Bruno Mars, they sing it. I'll play it for you one more time. Alright, what is Tyler's Backtrack? 816-744-1073. Give me the right answer. Get your pair of tickets. Go see Alex Warren, Sunday night, T-Mobile Center. Good luck for the Morning Vibe in 107.3 The Vibe.

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1: 6:54 on Tuesday, June 16th. 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
8: 435 north and southbound at Wood End in good shape with no delays there. No delay at 635 north and southbound at Horizons Parkway and over the Missouri River Bridge. And 435 north and southbound at Eastwood Trafficway, all clear through there. I'm Wendy with your right now traffic.
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1: All right, Doja Cat in the City of Your Choice Airfare Hotel. 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

Hollywood. Late last night, the news dropped that Jelly Roll has filed for divorce from Bunny, his wife. The rumor is that he filed back in May. And the other rumor is that if you go on her Instagram, there's a lot of Easter eggs there that Bunny might be dating or hooking up with Chad Kroeger of Nickelback. Look at this photograph. Every time I do, it makes me laugh. Which is strange to me. But Jelly Roll is divorcing his wife. They met back in 2015. Bunny, that relationship was always weird to me. You know, I'm not going to shame any couple for what they do because that's their business. But the whole thing where they were allowed to, like, hook up with other people is just, it's very weird to me. And I'm not surprised that they ended up getting divorced because, well, if you're going to be hooking up with random people, I mean, that's not a healthy relationship whatsoever. So there you go. Jelly Roll going to be single here. So if you're a big fan of Jelly Roll, he lost a lot of weight. He's looking great now. So Jelly Roll single. It is the Morning Vibe, 107.3 The Vibe. Know The Vibe coming up next. Machine Gun Kelly tickets. I

0: 93.3 The Vibe, keeping you plugged in to the very best ways to spend your summer. This is what it seems like
1: right now. All right, Know the Vibe, give you a question. You give me the right answer, I'll send you to go see Machine Gun Kelly a week from tonight at the brand new Morton Amphitheater. See, I heard the devil wears Prada, but I couldn't read the tags, and your horn started showing when I seen you mad, but I wait for you, because this is not the face I knew. Machine Gun Kelly tickets, all you need to do is give me the right answer to this question, and here it is. It is not money or fame. But just under half of all Americans are secretly wishing that they could be this. 816-744-1073. It's not money or fame, but just under half of all Americans wish secretly that they could be this. What is it? 816-744-1073. Give me the right answer. I'll hand you a pair of tickets. Machine Gun Kelly, a week from tonight, Morton Amphitheater. Good luck from the Morning Vibe and 107.3 The Vibe.

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1: 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It's not money or fame, but just under half Americans secretly wish they could be this

I think we're all trying to save a buck nowadays. It's Tyler Fry from the Morning Vibe, 107.3 The Vibe. 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
2: Slower drive times with the rain. K10 eastbound at K7, bumper to bumper. Slow pocket 435 westbound at Warnell and slow and go 35 southbound at Antioch. Give yourself extra time. I'm Wendy with your right now traffic.
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3: 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The biggest day in Kansas City soccer. Tonight at 8 p.m., Argentina faces Algeria at Arrowhead. And yeah, the world's attention is right here in KC. 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It's two fan cultures colliding. 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And Algeria matches the energy. Their fans, known as the Greens, show up with drums, rhythm, and chants that turn the whole night into a party. So wherever you are tonight, pick a side, learn a chant, and get loud. Because this isn't just soccer. This is KC becoming the center of it all.
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17: Debris in the road, 35 southbound past Levy, the right lane closed. Slow and go, 35 southbound at Johnson Drive and K10 eastbound at K7, bumper to bumper. Wet roads and slower drive times. I'm Wendy with your right now traffic.
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1: All right, Doja Cat in the city of your choice. 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

0: 920. Kansas Lottery Wild Night Out, $50 in Kansas Lottery scratch tickets instantly, and then the Wild Night Out, you're in the running for the grand prize. Post Malone, Jelly Roll at the K, recently, single, Jelly Roll, filed for divorce from his wife, Bunny. That was allegedly back in May. Anyways, go to the show for free. $200 to spend at the concert, $100 restaurant gift card, and an extra $100 in Kansas Lottery scratch tickets, 8 at 20. We need to talk about this, and some people, I want to know your thoughts on this. Australia already did this. Now, in the UK, it's just got to go pass one more place in the UK for this bill to pass. They're going to ban social media for teens under the age of 16.
1: The government will ban access to social media for all children under the age of 16.
2: British Prime Minister Keir Starmer said there's widespread support in the UK for a social media ban for kids, at least among parents. 9 in 10 surveyed by the government back it.
3: Feel a bit like smoking. It will just gradually ease away.
2: The teens we found have other thoughts.
4: Don't ban social media.
5: Yeah. People find other ways. And exactly. So that's it. You're getting rid of the good, but the bad will still find a way to come through.
0: I mean, obviously, I know every teen listening right now, they're like, no, don't ban my Snapchat, my Instagram, my live streaming. Don't do that. But I want to know the parents' thought. I don't have a child, so I don't really have a say in this. But, I mean, as an adult, I'm like, yeah, I think there should be a ban on social media. Especially apps like Snapchat and Instagram, where you can send private messages. You don't know who they're like. Yeah, it's a very, it's not great social media. You know, if it wasn't for this job, I'd be off social media, to be honest with you. If it wasn't for doing this as my living. So are you on board on a social media ban 16 and under for teens? 816-744-1073. You can text or call me. Are you on board for this social media band? 816-744-1073. 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
1: This is what it seems like right now.
2: Kansas Lottery Wild Night Out. 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Post Malone, Jelly Roll out to K. $200 to spend at the show, an extra $100 in Kansas Lottery scratch tickets, and a $100 restaurant gift card. And caller 10, you win. 816-744-1073. 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
1: This is what it seems like right now. 8:27 on Tuesday, June 16th, Tyler Fry. Good morning.
2: Good morning.
1: What is your name?
2: Whitney.
1: Whitney, where are you from?
2: I'm from KCK.
1: And what do you got going on this morning?
2: Nothing much, just kind of hanging out right now.
1: All right, nothing wrong with that. Good news, caller number 10. So $50 in Kansas Lottery scratch tickets, and now you're in the running for that grand prize, which is that wild night out.
2: Oh, that's so awesome. That would be great to win.
1: Yes, it would. We'll do it on Friday.
2: Okay.
1: And another chance to get in the running coming up at 9:20, Kansas Lottery Wild Night Out here on the Morning Vibe at 107.3 The Vibe.

I think we're all trying to save a buck nowadays. It's Tyler Fry from the Morning Vibe, 107.3 The Vibe. 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

0: Shout out to Ella Langley. There is a guy who's gone viral. He has a Twitter handle on X named Freddie, and he is from across the pond, and he's been going throughout the country for the first time. And he's like, he sent out a tweet. He's like, I love Ella Langley. She's on every country radio station. And she wrote back and was like, hey, I got you. You're coming to my show and I want to meet you. That's a flex for sure.
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0: All right, Doja Cat in the city of your choice. Airfare, hotel, we'll take care of it all. 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Again, that is friend. 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
5: Accidents with the rain. Kansas side 69 northbound at 119th. Two left lanes closed. And Missouri side 71 southbound. The on-ramp from 75th. You're ready to stop for the accident there. Bumper to bumper slows 35 southbound at Antioch. I'm Wendy with your right now traffic.
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0: such. It is the Morning Vibe, 107.3 The Vibe. It is Tyler Fry on Tuesday, June 16th, 66. I know kind of a rainy start to the day, but it will clear up. Partly cloudy skies, more sunny into the evening. Going to be an absolutely gorgeous night at Kansas City Stadium, a.k.a. Arrowhead, for our first match that we are hosting is Argentina, Messi and company. Defending world champs taking on Algeria. 8 o'clock tonight. The weather is, like I said, going to be pretty perfect. If you can find your way into the building, it should be fun on national TV. Kansas City, of course, on the national spotlight. Not the first time. And Argentina pretty much took over downtown yesterday. Those fans, they are ready to go. And Fan Fest will open up at 1 o'clock. National World War I Museum and Memorial, if you want to head out there. But make sure you get there early. They will cap it at about 25,000, so is free. But yeah, it's gonna be a fun night. I'm guessing a lot of people gonna be calling in sick tomorrow if you're heading to the game, because it will be a pretty late night. Kansas City Stadium, let's go. Ready? 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
0: 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Joining me this Wednesday at the new McDonald's, 3255 Main Street, KC Mo. 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
0: Man, do I love myself some tacos. It is Tyler Fry from the Morning Vibe, 107.3 The Vibe, and I want to talk about my friends at Tiki Taco. 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

0: Another celebrity couple over. 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Talking about Jelly Roll and Bunny. By the way, Post Malone, Jelly Roll, at the K, Wild Night Out. Wild Night Out. Coming up 9:21. Get your $50 in canceled lottery scratch tickets. So Jelly Roll has filed for divorce. His wife, Bunny, who they met in 2015 at one of Jelly Roll's show. And it's now rumored, I mean, if you go on our socials, there's a lot of people doing a lot of digging that she has a thing with Nickelback's Chad Kroeger.
1: Look at this photograph. Every time I do, it makes me laugh.
0: You know, it's quite the change from Jelly Roll to go to Chad Kroeger of Nickelback, allegedly. But she's calling him like Daddy Chatty on Instagram. And she had a story where she met him. And now she's posting pictures of her in lingerie. I knew this couple wasn't going to last because they are open with having an open marriage. They both hook up with other people. And I'm not here to shame anybody. The lifestyle you live your best life. But that's not for me. And I can tell that this was a recipe for disaster. So Jelly Roll filing for divorce from his wife, Bunny. Jelly Roll and Post Malone tickets, Wild Night Out, 9:20 here on The Vibe.

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1: 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Kansas Lottery Wild Night Out. Good luck for the morning vibe. 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
3: Good morning to you. How are you today?
2: 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How are you doing?
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3: Rhonda.
2: Rhonda, where are you from?
3: Lee Summit.
2: What are you doing this morning?
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2: Okay, nice. All right. Well,
3: you got other plans for me?
2: Yeah, you're a winner. Caller 10.
3: Woohoo!
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You know my favorite taco spot in the city. It's Tiki Taco. 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

0: Taylor Swift overnight spent 9 hours in a recording studio with the Haim sisters. Is she working on a new album? 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

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I'm going to bounce Cassidy on the way next. She'll get you the national keyword. Send you to go see Doja Cat in the city of your choice after 10 a.m. If you're heading to the World Cup match later on this evening at Kansas City Stadium, have a great time. We'll talk bright and early tomorrow morning, 6 a.m. here on The Morning Vibe, 107.3 The Vibe.

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Of course, you can't miss all the news about FanFest and everything going on there. But don't forget the farmers markets. If you've got little kids that love the pigeon books from Mo Willems, they have a new Mo Willems exhibit at Crown Center that's free. And I love that because we love free. I found it at KansasCityMag.com if you want details. I had

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2: 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Here's Justin Bieber.

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It's Tiki Taco. It is Todd Fry from the Morning Vibe 107.3 The Vibe. 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
1: All right, match day today. Small speed bump. They said there is a chance of some scattered showers, but rain will be long gone by the afternoon for the game. A pleasant day. Highs today in the low 80s with low humidity. Love that. Light winds. So it looks like it should be pretty nice, actually, if you're headed out for the game tonight. Noah Kahan now with the Great Divide.

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Just got a call from Allie and Logan. They said they wanted to hear some Sabrina Carpenter. I asked the ladies what they're doing today, and they said they're headed out to see a movie at the AMC. So I love that for them. 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
2: 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That's 95819. Here's Dominic Fike with Baby Doll.

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Did you know if you are more positive, you can stave off dementia, have a lower risk of dementia? And you might be going, hey, Cassidy, wait a second. You can't just be more positive. Actually, experts say you can. You can work on it. This is a study out of Harvard, and they said it's got to be strengthened through mental exercises and therapy to lower that risk of dementia.

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I think we're all trying to save a buck nowadays. It's Tyler Fry from the Morning Vibe, 107.3 The Vibe. And that's why I want to talk to you about my friends at Tiki Taco. 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

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It's the first ever con. 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

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They say

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McDonald's wants to bring back fried apple pies. They're doing it for a limited two-week run starting Monday, June 22nd. Now, they've been removed from most menus since 1992 due to health concerns, but we want them back, and we're going to get the chance to try it. Look, you can't bring it back and then take it away again. Bring it back permanently. Got me.

New brain imaging study suggests old-fashioned paper books may have an edge over screens when it comes to understanding and remembering stories. So if you are an avid tablet reader, you might not like this study. But if you're like me and you're like, I don't really care, get the paper book so you can remember it and understand it better. Now I want to make a trip to like Rainy Day Books. That sounds so nice.

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It is Tyler Fry from the Morning Vibe, 107.3 The Vibe, and I want to talk about my friends at Tiki Taco. 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

0: Dancing with the Stars is stepping out of the ballroom and into real life with the first ever Dancing with the Stars Con, July 31st through August 7th at Palm Springs, featuring your favorite pro dancers and celebrity contestants with live performances, panels, game shows, and more. 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
1: all the hits, 107.3 The Vibe. If you're headed out for the match today, weather looking good. They said there's a small bump in the weather earlier today, but as far as like the game is concerned, pretty nice. Not too hot, not too humid, no major rain in the forecast. So enjoy.

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1: 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It's been fun watching all of these foreigners come over for the World Cup and enjoying what America has to offer. I think my favorite is that German named Freddie, who discovered Ella Langley's music, and she invited him to one of the shows. So yeah, they're going to go see her at a show coming up in Oklahoma, I believe. Here she is now with Choosin' Texas. Just one.

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Whether it's the Stars and Stripes Picnic or the Lee Summit Legacy Blast. 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

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It's Tyler Fry from the Morning Vibe, 107.3 The Vibe. 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
1: Hi, it's Gracie Abrams with my new song, Hit the Wall. 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
1: I think the sound and the storytelling on this album, as opposed to previous albums, it differs just in that it's a, you know, reflection of this time in my life, which I have never lived before now, you know. I think feels to me like an evolution, but not like an aggressive, you know, left turn. I feel like the process of making this album was a very connected one for me and for my collaborators. So I think that there's maybe a degree of patience to this record that I don't necessarily feel I hear in the same way in my previous ones.

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16: Ooh, there's going to be a celebration on Thursday at the brand new McDonald's grand opening event. 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

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I mean, come on, clock it. 107.3 The Vibe. 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

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But yeah, I got a DM. It said, Della Shade, I want you to spit your pre-workout in my mouth. Which, I mean, come on. Who said romance is dead? But no, guys, I don't bring anything to the table. If anything, I'll steal your table.

away tickets to see Doja Cat. And what city would you want to get away to? You're going to decide that. You also get to take your favorite human with you. It'd be the best time. I love this for you. 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

drop dead. Guy gets down on one knee and proposes to his lady love with a kitten because he couldn't afford a ring. Now, honestly, if someone proposed to you in that way, would you say yes? It's Dallas Shade, 107.3 The Vibe, because I got news for this guy. If that kitten turns out to be anything like my cat, may the force be with you, my guy, because that cat's going to cost you way more than a ring.

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It is Tyler Fry from the Morning Vibe, 107.3 The Vibe, and I want to talk about my friends at Tiki Taco. 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
0: Ooh, there's going to be a celebration on Thursday at the brand new McDonald's grand opening event. It is this Thursday, June 18th from 4 to 6, 3255 Main Street, Kansas City, Missouri. It is going to be a full-on community celebration with great food, family fun, and a chance to meet our favorite purple guy, Grimace. He's going to be there, $2.99 Happy Meals, giveaways, and surprises while supplies last. 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Going to be a good time.
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4: There's a multi-vehicle crash on 35 northbound past West Penway Street with the right lane closed and congestion backed up to Cambridge Circle. A two-vehicle crash on 69 northbound at I-435 on the right shoulder. I'm Sage with your right now traffic.
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Fever Dream in at 2.

I do pedicures on camel toes. I mean, I was out and about last night and I saw some guy wearing that shirt. It's Dallas Shade, 107.3 The Vibe. And who said romance is dead?

Ticket Tuesday. Yes, got your shot to go check out Doja Cat, okay, for free, which is awesome. I mean, clock that. And a chance to get out of KC. 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

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It's Tiki Taco. 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
11: There's a two-vehicle crash on 435 eastbound before State Line Road on the left shoulder. We've also got a stalled vehicle on 49 northbound past 163rd Street on the right shoulder. Be prepared to slow down. I'm Sage with your right now traffic.

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11: There's a two-vehicle crash on 169 Highway southbound past 9 Highway on the right shoulder. We've also got a stalled vehicle on 35 northbound at 75th Street on the right shoulder. I'm Sage with your right now traffic.
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1: 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She's just crying, saying this is overwhelming. Wouldn't you love to give her a big hug? It's 107.3 The Vibe. Come on, Ari. Come on, bring it in.

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1: 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I'm so excited.

Bye-bye, KC. Out of here. Yeah, that's what you could be saying. Getting out of KC to go see Doja Cat for free. 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You pick the city and take someone with you. 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

Post Malone, wouldn't you love to see him and Jelly Roll on July 15th? 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

0: I think we're all trying to save a buck nowadays. 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
2: The process of building out this album was pretty exciting because there were all versions of starts for each of the songs. Some began with lyrics, some with melodies, and some with a very obvious feeling that, you know, for the first time in a while, I had the room being off tour to take, you know, the time to look at. So the process varied, which I sometimes get frustrated with in real time because, you know, you sometimes wish there could be a formula that always worked for you, but it's the unpredictability of making anything ever that really, I think, is what I love most in the end, you know, the road, looking back on the road that it took to get to a song feeling whole.

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14: There's a multi-vehicle crash on 470 southbound past 40 Highway that has the left lane closed. In the downtown loop, a stalled vehicle on 71 northbound has 22nd Street on the left shoulder. I'm Sage with your right now traffic.
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10: There's a multi-vehicle crash on 470 southbound past 40 Highway that has the left lane closed. In the downtown loop, a stalled vehicle on 71 northbound past 22nd Street on the left shoulder. I'm Sage with your right now traffic.
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If you ever want to go through your DMs together, that would be entertaining. And we can get takeout from your favorite spot in KC. Let me know. It's Dallas Jade, 107.3 The Vibe. I got a DM. It says, Dallas Jade, I want you to spit your pre-workout in my mouth. I'm like, that is so romantic. But no, I bring nothing to the table, guys, in my DMs. I will steal your table.

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1: 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How do you even have time? Not complaining, but how do you have time? 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

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It's Tiki Taco. 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